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0: Blondie, one way or another, they're going to get you. 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

0: Meatloaf, I'd do anything for love, but I won't do that. Love a good comeback story. Remember, Meatloaf came back briefly in the early 90s. That was actually a huge song. And he worked again with Jim Steinman, the producer he worked with on all those 70 songs. But it was kind of a short-lived comeback for Meatloaf. And unfortunately, he passed away several years ago.
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0: There's Chicago, Saturday in the Park, the song I always say reminds me so much of summertime. Here we are on the 6th of October, but still sounding good. Chicago, by the way, touring for their 60th anniversary, which is unbelievable. So in case you missed it today, by the way, it was National Taco Day. 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And it was also National Noodle Day. Not to be outdone, it's also National Transfer Money to Your Daughter Day.
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2: Your Wabash Valley weather forecast for Bowling Trucks and Tires for Wednesday. Sunny, look for a high 75. Clear and 50 Wednesday night. On Thursday, more the same. Sunny with a high 78. And that's your forecast for Magic Hits 105.9 WMMC.
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Bruce, and arguably his most commercial single of his career from Born in the USA, and of course the iconic video with Courtney Cox, much before Friends. And by the way, if you can ever find it, find the blaster mix of that song. So good. It's Billy Joel, it's Keith.

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6: Your Wabash County weather forecast for Bowling Trucks and Tires for Wednesday. Sunny, look for a high 75. Clear and 50 Wednesday night. On Thursday, more the same. Sunny with a high 78. And that's your forecast for Magic Hits 105.9 WMMC.
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0: Love that song. Nicolette Larson, Lot of Love. I'm Keith Stevens. I know that it's October, but according to Variety, Disney has already announced what it's going to cost for a 30-second commercial for the forthcoming Super Bowl, which I believe airs on Valentine's Day. Between $10 and $12 million.
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2: Your Wabash Valley weather forecast for Bowling Trucks and Tires for Wednesday. Sunny, look for a high 75. Clear and 50 Wednesday night. On Thursday, more the same. Sunny with a high 78. And that's your forecast for Magic Hits 105.9 WMMC.
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Soft Cell and Tainted Love. I am Keith Stevens. Well, one of the cable channels over Labor Day weekend a couple of weeks back was running this movie. And, you know, every time I watch the movie now, I see Stockard Channing as Rizzo. And I'm like, really? They were trying to make you think she was 18 years old?

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0: Michael Jackson and Off the Wall. I'm Keith Stevens. As we get into the Halloween season, according to Ranker, what do you think is our number one favorite ghost movie? Number one on their list is The Shining. Here's Johnny. Great movie with Jack Nicholson, classic Stanley Kubrick. A little long, but number one in our hearts, apparently.
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1: Your Wabash Valley weather forecast for Bowling Trucks and Tires for Wednesday. Sunny, look for a high 75. Clear and 50 Wednesday night. On Thursday, more the same. Sunny with a high 78. And that's your forecast for Magic Hits 105.9 WMMC.
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0: Well, there's a great one-hit wonder from the late 90s in Deep Blue, Something at Breakfast at Tiffany's, a movie I have never seen. 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Social scientists found that blue is the color that inspires the most trust. That is followed by navy, indigo, violet, also soft lavender, and green.
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0: Lip Sync and Funky Town revitalized. Thank you to the very first Shrek movie that my daughter, who's now 25 years old, watched on DVD like 16 million times. So we know that song very, very well. Next Shrek movie, by the way, Shrek 5, coming out in June of next year, of 2027. And I did not know until just this moment that there's going to be a Donkey spinoff coming in June of 28.
1: Your Wabash Shawnee weather forecast for Bowling Trucks and Tires for Wednesday. Sunny, look for a high 75. Clear and 50 Wednesday night. On Thursday, more the same. Sunny with a high 78. And that's your forecast for Magic Hits 105.9 WMMC.
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0: 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A survey found that 61% of adults said that having close friends is very important for a fulfilling life. In fact, this may or may not get your attention here, much higher than the 23% who said the same thing about marriage.
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0: Elton John, there's Crocodile Rock. I'm Keith Stevens, a song released this month in 1972. And we jump up a year to October. In fact, this week, yesterday, 1973, one of the truly great rock albums of all time. And to me, one of the truly great album art covers ever, talking about Goodbye Yellow Brick Road. And, you know, it's one of those albums you think it probably was recorded over a couple of months. Nope. Do the backstory about 2 weeks.
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0: So we went ahead and checked your horoscope for you. 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

0: And Emotion and Obsession, Big Sock 2 in the clubs. What's going on? I'm Keith Stevens. Well, looking to lose weight. Who isn't? Every week, at the end of every weekend, I'm like, all right, I got to get back on track tomorrow. So, and here we are. It's Tuesday. Make sure, according to this article, you eat breakfast. They surveyed more than 2,000 people who lost a significant amount of weight and kept it off for at least 5 years, which is very impressive, by the way. Say in the survey, 78% said they ate breakfast 7 days a week.
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6: Your Wabash Valley weather forecast for Bowling Trucks and Tires for Wednesday. Sunny, look for a high 75. Clear and 50 Wednesday night. On Thursday, more of the same. Sunny with a high 78. And that's your forecast for Magic Hits 105.9 WMMC.
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0: Well, there's a band. It sounds like a one-hit wonder. They had a second one. That's Quarter Flash, Hard in My Heart. I am Keith Stevens.
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0: Daryl Hall and Chano, it's Man Eater Time, Mickey Stevens. Well, if you get a little stressed in the office, here's a little tip for you. Head to the restroom and wash your face. 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A little cold water on your face actually can calm your nerves. They say try splashing cold water on your face and then maybe placing a cold, wet washcloth over your forehead or the bridge of your nose. Of course, when I'm reading this article, I'm thinking to myself, who's bringing a washcloth to work?
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Eagles, I am Keith Stevens. Well, do your feet hurt? It's a good one to wrap up the show with. You are probably wearing shoes that are too small. And by the way, I have very wide feet in case you care. Feet tend to actually get wider, longer, and flatter as we age. That doesn't bode well for me over the next decade or so. 83% of adults studied were wearing the wrong size shoe. Poor fit can lead to

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0: Whitney Houston, it's so emotional, and thanks for having us on. Well, whether it's ice cream and French fries together or garlic on crackers or ranch dressing on everything, nearly 60% of pregnant women admit to having weird cravings when they're pregnant. That's according to a poll of 2,000 pregnant women. I know my wife, she craved fried chicken for one of her pregnancies and watermelon for another. One of my daughters claimed nothing chocolate was safe around her when she was pregnant, and another craved sub sandwiches with real mayo and no mustard. It's very specific, isn't it?
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0: All the great songs keep coming. 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

0: There's Aerosmith and Crazy, and thanks for being here. Reusing your coffee mug is a really great idea for the environment, certainly. However, it's not so good for your health. Colonies of germs are living in your favorite cup, especially in the workplace. A test found that 90% of coffee mugs in the workplace are covered in germs of some kind, and that's because in an office, most people tend to clean their cups with those dirty sponges or scrub brushes that are in the communal kitchen. Yeah, don't do that. It's gross.
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0: What a great band, Earth, Wind, and Fire. They sold over 90 million records, earned 6 Grammys all during their active years. I'm Chris Kellogg, glad to have you here. David Bowie's estate has announced a series of events, exhibits, releases, and collaborations, as well as experiences to celebrate what would have been his 80th birthday. 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

0: Van Halen and Why Can't This Be Love. I'm Chris Kellogg. I was talking to a buddy of mine, and he said, oh, my wife is making her famous homemade chicken and noodle soup. And I was like, oh, my gosh, I'm ready for soup season. Usually when fall rolls around, it's time to start coming up with some great soups. My wife makes a great taco soup, chili, of course. And then there's this broccoli and cheddar soup that she makes. Oh, and the white bean chili. I mean, the list of soups just go on and on and on, and you can never go wrong with them. Am I right?
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0: There's Madonna and Like a Virgin, and I'm Chris Kellogg. I loved it when Weird Al Yankovic did the parody Like a Surgeon. Just a hilarious music video.
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6: Your Wabash County weather forecast for Bowling Trucks and Tires for Wednesday. Sunny, look for a high 75. Clear and 50 Wednesday night. On Thursday, more the same. Sunny with a high 78. And that's your forecast for Magic Hits 105.9 WMMC.
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0: Michael Jackson in Black or White. Well, there is a new trailer that has dropped for the Scorpions biopic, Winds of Change. The problem is I have not found an English version of that trailer. It's in German. I hope they release a dubbed version of the movie because the band has a very real connection to waking up each day and seeing the wall dividing East and West Berlin. And I just think the movie is too important to remind us of that moment when the wall came down. Winds of Change, Scorpions. It's still worth watching the trailer, even though it's in German language.
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0: There's Queen, Somebody to Love, and I'm Chris Kellogg. Well, guys, you may want to consider getting a different deodorant, at least another scent. Simply knowing that you're wearing a new fragrance can make you act more confident and even make you seem more attractive to other people. I love it when I try a new scent. It's like, yeah, I'm hot.
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I'm Chris Kellogg. Glad to have you here. Well, parents who complain that they feel like they have no time to themselves, turns out they're right. I'll explain in two songs.

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Well, parents like to complain that they feel like they don't have a lot of time to themselves, and it's totally true. There's a new survey explored the daily routines of moms and dads, and they found that the average parent enjoys only about a half hour of free time on a typical

0: 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The survey included 2,000 American parents. In fact, they found that a third of those parents don't even really stop working until at least 8 o'clock at night. 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
6: Your Wabash Valley weather forecast for Bowling Trucks and Tires for Wednesday. Sunny, look for a high 75. Clear and 50 Wednesday night. On Thursday, more of the same. Sunny with a high 78. And that's your forecast for Magic Hits 105.9 WMMC.
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0: UB40 fun version of that song. I love it. Red, red wine. And I'm Chris Kellogg. Glad to have you here.
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0: There's Toto in Africa, and I'm Chris Kellogg. Well, premiere week continues this week, Wednesday night, Chicago night, with season 15 of Chicago Fire, season 14 of Chicago PD, and season 12 of Chicago Med. Abbott Elementary also premieres on Wednesday night on ABC. And then get ready, Thursday night is Law & Order night with Law & Order SVU and Law & Order. 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

0: Has Fleetwood Mac and you make love and fun? 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It's really interesting. People who are members of things like sports teams, religious groups, musical organizations, or any type of group at all have higher self-worth. Groups provide people with a sense of support, connection, meaning, and control over their lives. And studies have shown that people who hang out in groups are a lot happier in the long run.
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0: Great song from Corey Hart and Never Surrender. And I'm Chris Kellogg. If you've purchased a Halloween costume for your dog or cat, well, count yourself among the 20% of pet owners who do dress up their furry friend. Among the tried and true costumes, a pumpkin, a hot dog, a bumblebee, a devil. Yeah, I recently saw a video of a dog. It was two dogs. One of them was dressed up like the Cowardly Lion costume, and the other looked like Dorothy from The Wizard of Oz. There are all these great ideas. You can see them on TikTok. Everybody's starting to post videos of their pet in a costume.
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5: Your Wabash Valley weather forecast for Bolin Trucks and Tires for Wednesday. Sunny, look for a high 75. Clear and 50 Wednesday night. On Thursday, more the same. Sunny with a high 78. And that's your forecast for Magic Hits 105.9 WMMC. 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

0: 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And I'm Chris Kellogg. 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

0: One of those great bands that almost got dropped by their record label, Steve Miller Band, Take the Money and Run. It was when the album The Joker came out. That made all the difference for Steve Miller Band. It was the last in a deal of a 5-album contract that the Steve Miller Band had with Capitol Records, and they were so lucky. That was such a monster hit. And we were lucky because we got so many great albums after that, too. Steve Miller Band. I'm Chris Kellogg. Thanks for having us on.
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Having a great Wednesday. Thanks for waking up with me early on this Wednesday morning, just a few minutes after 5 a.m. Thanks for taking me to work with you. Thanks for taking me home from work with you, however you may be dialed in. Greatly appreciated. As always, right now, it's Journey. And who's crying now?

0: She drives me crazy. Oh, fine young cannibals. WMMC Radio playing the Magic Hits. Yes, we are. Hope you're having a great Wednesday morning. Hump day in Mid-America, getting over the hump as we're on the backside of the week after today. Yes, and coming up later this morning, you could be a $1,000 winner on the Wheel of Jack. 26 years in a row, we've been giving the best listeners the most free money.
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0: Who am I to disagree? Yeah, sweet dreams are made of these. Eurythmics, Magic Kids 105.9. High school football Friday night. The Marshall Lions on the road taking on the Mount Carmel Golden Aces. The Golden Aces are undefeated and highly ranked. The Lions going to look to knock them from the ranks of the unbeaten. We'll have the Central State Construction pregame show this Friday night live from the Snake Pit, 6:30 right here on Magic Kids 105.9.
1: Focus on liquidity and cost control heading into 2027. I'm Erin Anderson, and this is Managing for Profit on Brownfields. A production business management expert says preserving liquidity and managing working capital will be critical as producers face another year of tight margins. Barry Ward with Ohio State University Extension says stronger corn and soybean prices have improved the profit picture for 2026.
2: Compared to where we were in the spring, crop prices are higher. You know, we've got a soybeans are about a dollar per bushel higher, corn 50, 60 cents higher per bushel. So in terms of gross and net revenue, that looks a little bit better. However, we're dealing with higher diesel prices that are going to make cost of harvesting a little bit higher. So there's going to be a little offset. But generally, the 26 crop providing farmers had fuel and fertilizer purchased earlier before some of these cost increases in the spring and the summer.
1: But he tells Brownfields.
2: Less positives in 27. Now, when I say decent picture, of course, we've got to get the crop out of the field, and we've got a wet condition going into this harvest period. So we're going to have some challenges and probably some quality concerns. However, you know, going into 27, I think we're still going to have higher crop prices, maybe not as high as what we're going to have this fall. However, you know, we've got elevated cost structures that we're not going to be able to avoid. Fertilizer, fuel prices, machinery and equipment, rents, all are elevated. So it's going to really create some challenges for farmers going into 27 and trying to find some profitability. For this October, we're going to have our PLC payments that are going to be substantial for corn and soybeans and wheat too. So that's going to definitely give us a little bit of a bump in terms of our overall net farm income for this year, for this taxable year. However, as we go and look forward into 27, the picture is a little unclear. You know, we've got prices that are going to be a little bit higher than our PLC reference prices. So likely the PLC program is going to have trouble paying. Our county, however, some possibility, although maybe less so than what we saw here in or we'll likely see in October of 26.
1: Ward says producers should also be looking at ways to manage production expenses.
2: Those input costs, some other ones, machinery and equipment, those are elevated, and farmers are trying different strategies. Some are extending their trade terms, so they're not really trading in quite as much. So machinery and equipment companies are feeling this a little bit. Repairs costs are a little bit higher for some farms. Land rents and values are higher, so that certainly adds some cost. There's a number of pieces that we're looking at. Chemical prices, depending on what products they're using and how much those products are being tariffed coming into the country. So they're a mixed bag. So right now we're looking at more or less a flat chemical price structure for next year, but that could change. Certainly, we look at fertilizer first because that's one that fertilizer can be managed. We're going to look at encouraging producers to do a little bit more precision soil sampling, looking at those acres or those partial fields that may require P and K and lime and some areas of the fields that don't. So we may be able to save ourselves some money there, making sure that we are only applying what's needed.
1: He says proactive financial planning could help producers navigate economic uncertainty heading into 2027. I'm Erin Anderson, and this is Managing for Profit on Brand.

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0: Tyler and Aerosmith, and I'm the one that jaded you. Magic Kids 105.9. Harlan Hall will have Tom Arnold live December 12th. It's put on by Big Star Comedy Small Town Show. One big night, big laughs. Yeah, going to be a lot of fun. Tom Arnold, so funny. It's going to be a great show. For tickets and information, you can stop by and see Nancy Snedeker at Harlan Hall. Again, Tom Arnold coming to downtown Marshall and Harlan Hall live on December 12th.
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0: That is Eric Clapton, and You Look Wonderful Tonight. WNAMC Radio playing the Magic Hits. Yes, we are the city of Marshall having their Halloween frolic and trick-or-treat night coming up on Saturday, October 31st. Downtown Marshall, the place to be from 3:30 to 5 for the trunk-or-treat, and at 5, the big Halloween frolic. Then 6 to 8, enjoy trick-or-treating that night. Again, the city of Marshall, Halloween frolic and trick-or-treating night, Saturday, October 31st.
1: Good morning, I'm Jared White with Ag News Headlines on Brownfield. Ag Secretary Brooke Rollins says President Trump's latest action on Dyed Diesel is aimed at helping farmers navigate short-term economic challenges.
2: Our numbers show about a $640 million savings.
1: Ag economist Joanna Calusi at Purdue says ongoing financial uncertainty led to a decline in farmer sentiment in the latest Ag Economy Barometer.
3: It's very clear farmers are less positive.
1: Central Illinois farmer Derek Martin says high input prices and volatility are making long-term budgeting a challenge.
4: Nice to have a couple years of steady input prices and steady commodity prices.
1: And Doug Rebout, president of the Wisconsin Soybean Association, says the announced construction of a new CHS soy processing plant in the south central part of the state near the Illinois border is exciting for growers across the region.
5: I think it's going to do great for the bases. When you're crushing that many bushels, it's going to help the whole Midwest.
1: I'm Jared White for Brownfield.
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0: That is the Cranberries. It's Dreams, Magic Hits 105.9. Hope you're having a great Wednesday morning. Your shot at $1,000 on the Wheel of Jack later next hour, anywhere from $10 all the way up to a grand. Could be yours. Gary Certain out of Terre Haute, a $200 winner. Bob Gard out of Marshall, a $200 winner. Yeah, a lot of $200 winners. We're looking to add to our list of winners. Yeah, $500. $1,000 could be yours, and your first of two opportunities comes up later next hour right here on Magic Hits 105.9.
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0: That is U2 and Pride in the Name of Love. 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I'm Joey O. Hope you're having a great, Wednesday morning. 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

0: Stupid Love, that is Roxette, Magic Hits 105.9, KZ Westfield Warriors. 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The Warriors on the road taking on the Allney Tigers. Patrick Tulloch, Austin Osborne. 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

That is Van Halen and Jump rocking it out on a Wednesday morning. Joey O live, coming to you live, I should say, from the Central State Construction Studios on Archer Avenue in downtown Marshall, Illinois. Hope you're having a great Wednesday. Later this hour, the Wheel of Jack and your shot at $1,000. Turn that driveway into a power zone. It's truck.

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1: Are you thinking about your team's defense during your brother's wedding? 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
1: Did the officiant have to improvise a replacement ring out of yarn just to keep the ceremony moving?
2: I can't even tell the difference.
1: You're not crazy. 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Which is why a fan like you needs the bold, one-of-a-kind taste of Dr. Pepper. The official drink of college football fans. Will it help you find the ring? 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Will your brother ever fully trust you again? Definitely not. But will it taste delicious while your brother and new sister-in-law angrily listen to you explain ring insurance to them on their wedding night? You betcha. College football. It's a Pepper thing.
3: 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Normally checking in with Tom McClanahan this time of day, but Tom out on vacation this week. Frank Rush filling in for him. The report brought to you by Hanna Construction in Terre Haute, helping build the Wabash Valley since 1960.
4: Good morning for Tom McClanahan. I'm Frank Rush. Here's a check of what's making news. Hoosiers are officially hitting the polls for the midterm elections, as yesterday was the first day of early voting in Indiana. In Vigo County, there are two locations currently open for residents to vote. Those are the Vigo County Annex and Haute City Center. At least 300 people have already voted. That's about double the number that voted for the first day in the primary. The Indiana Department of Transportation says that Clay and Putnam County drivers will be affected by upcoming closures overnight on I-70. Those closures are expected to start around October 12th. Contractors will close the right lanes of I-70 between Tabertown Street near Brazil and County Road 1100 West near Little Point. Because of this, the westbound on-ramp to State Road 243 will also be closed. The reason for the closure is to set up camera towers and digital message signs in the area. Project should take about a week. Horizon Health inviting people to learn about updates and changes to 2027 Medicare insurance plans at free educational sessions. The sessions are happening this week, now in Marshall and Terre Haute. Today, it'll be in Marshall at Harlan Hall, starting at 11:30. Tomorrow, the session will be in Terre Haute, starting at 11:30 at Westminster Village. Contact Horizon Health if you'd like to know more. That's a check of what's making news. For Tom McClanahan, I'm Frank Rush.
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0: October 31st. 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The Frolic happens at 5. Then there will be Trick or Treating 6 to 8 on Saturday, October 31st. Again, the City of Marshall's Trick or Treat Night and Halloween Frolic comes up Saturday, October 31st.
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0: we go on, we need your verbal consent that it's okay to continue with more great music. 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You have to say okay.
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0: sales and service. All right, let's get to the mayoral spotlight with City of Marshall Mayor John Hasten. We were supposed to catch up with him last week. I was out of town last week. So we're catching up with him this week. Mr. Mayor, how we doing?
1: We're doing okay. Look at that. It's nice outside. What, a month ago or 3 weeks ago, it was 90 degrees, and we're sitting here, short sleeve shirt. Feels like it's a little cool.
2: Yeah, absolutely. But it is absolutely spectacular out. All right, Mr. Mayor, we got a lot to catch up on. A lot of things happened in the month of September. And as always, the Autumn Fest, a big, big hit.
1: I thought the Autumn Fest went very, very well. And I got to pat Laura on the back and all the chamber people for getting it all put together. I am going to say the city workers do a great job of helping prepare for it.
2: Yep.
1: It's a team effort. The police department there with security. It is very much a team effort, and it's headed up by Laura, and she and her crew make it all happen. So we avoided a lot of rain. The year before, you know, we had a little bit of rain that washed out part of Saturday, but the rain that came through on Friday just made it at least more tolerable than the weather.
2: Yeah, it really did. And again, appreciate the big fun band bailing us out with American Vanity breaking up a week before the event. So that was nice. And then a big announcement on that Saturday night that we got the country music group Lone Star coming to town. They've had 10 number one hits, 22 top 10 hits. Man, Saturday night should be a whole lot of fun.
1: Be a lot of hopping going on at the intersection here down in the middle of town.
2: Yeah, absolutely. So looking forward to that. Get your candy ready. You got your candy ready?
1: I do have some. You know, we bought enough when we were doing the parade.
2: Yeah.
1: That we've got enough to, I think, to get through Halloween.
2: Okay, yeah, Halloween Frolic coming up October 31st, and it's going to be the Halloween Frolic, the Trunk or Treat, 3:30 to 5, the Halloween Frolic at 5, then Trick or Treating is going to be 6 to 8 on Halloween. So, and then Harlan Hall is getting ready to announce that they are going to do an afternoon matinee.
1: Yeah, Hocus Pocus is the movie. They're going to do an afternoon matinee and to lead you right into Trunk or Treat. That's something new that Nancy's added this year, and it'll be for the kids in the afternoon, and it'll be a long day for the kids. They may be too tired to eat any candy in the evening.
2: Your parents might enjoy that. Harlan Hall, speaking of Harlan Hall, man, they've got a lot of stuff going on all the time. Nancy does a great job there at Harlan Hall, and again, don't forget Tom Arnold coming to Harlan Hall on December 12th. Should be a great show there. But they hosted a Veterans Expo, and obviously we got to take care of our veterans, and exactly. Man, they

0: they put on a great event, and it sounded like it was well attended.
1: She put together an entire group of organizations that are there to benefit veterans, and some of the veterans may never have known all the opportunities out there that present themselves to assist them as they get older. And she brought in several organizations. Some over 100 veterans visited the Harlan Hall that afternoon. Over almost 90 of them saw assistance from one or more of the organizations that was present. It was something that would benefit our veterans, who we need to honor them. They have put their lives on the line for this country. We need to make sure that we help them in any way possible. And Nancy put together a great expo, is what it was called, and give everybody a chance to see what's out there to help veterans.
0: Chapin Rose was in town to make a presentation to you in the city.
1: He was making a tour of his area, and he stopped in at Marshall and gave us a certificate that honoring our part in the 250th anniversary of our great nation. And it's a wonderful certificate. It was very nice. But he was there also to help us understand better what's going on at Springfield and what to expect in the future. And I think he does a great job.
0: And the land bank, this is something that we've talked about, you know, for a while now. And sounds like we're getting ready to wrap up the first project, and then it's on to the next.
1: If you go up to the North School, the house that was there, the dilapidated house, that it was a mess, has been cleaned up. The ground has been leveled, and it's an open lot at this point. The owner of the lot is not available right now, but we are in conversation to see whether he is interested in selling the lot. If so, then we can auction it off to a contractor that wants to build.
0: And that sounds like it's going really well. Chip and seal, always, you know, one of the favorite things going around the city. Sounds like that got wrapped up.
1: That did. And it is kind of a dusty thing, putting rock out on the road. But I'll tell you what, it's an opportunity for gathering money from the state of Illinois for road work. And it's motor fuel tax, and it helps us pay for all of this, but helps us to maintain the roads. And they're not all the smooth asphalt you might see in a great big city, but we do have hard road around town, and it does pretty well.
0: Yeah, and let's wrap up with this. Obviously, we all know the interstate area out there is where a lot of people, all the people off I-70 are coming to enter the city of Marshall. And sounds like the city council and some of the members there have, you know, some plans, ideas that they want to toss around to maybe make that entrance area a little bit nicer.
1: The committee work is where all the work is done. And we have six standing committees that do the basic fundamentals. We can have special committees that have a special task, so long as they don't overlap with other parts of the city. And this was something that was brought to me by three council members that wanted to form a committee just to look in how we could spruce up the entrance. They call it the front porch of Marshall. And how can we get people off the interstate and encourage them to come on down into town and see what's down here? Because we get all kinds of compliments about how nice Marshall looks. It's a great little town. If we can get some people off the interstate that want to come down and take a look around, who knows? But they might become residents someday, or they might eat at a restaurant, or they might stop at a store.
0: Yeah, hey, and again, one more thing. I just saw this. We got a great relationship with Lakeland College.
1: Oh yeah,
0: and I saw that they'll be present, I guess, to share information regarding the adult education program.
1: Yeah, Dustin Fothery is the head of the adult education program, and the building here at Marshall, it used to be Prevost Motors.
0: Yeah,
1: and Jerry Forsyth purchased it, and it is being used by both the high school here for automotive classes and Lakeland College, which offers a variety of classes here in Marshall. We are the farthest east section of Lakeland College, and people don't have to drive all the way to Mattoon to take a class. So we do GED classes in there. There have been welding classes. There have been CNA classes. There's been lots of

0: different things offered. He came to talk about what Lakeland College's ideas for the future and what adult education is about.
1: Mr. Mayor, as always, it's great talking to you. Appreciate you taking some time to join us on this Wednesday. Have a great rest of your week, and we'll talk to you here, next Wednesday. Yeah, next Wednesday. Yeah, it's going to be back-to-back.
0: Yeah, there you
1: Mayoral Spotlights. All right, Mr. Mayor, have a great day.
0: You too. Take care.
1: That is Marshall Mayor John Haston, Mayoral Spotlight here on Magic Kids 105.9. Coming up here in less than a half hour, your shot of $1,000 on the Wheel of Jack, courtesy of your friends right here at WMMC Radio.

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1: Magic Hits 105.9. That is Steelers Wheel and Stuck in the Middle with you. Good Wednesday morning. I'm Joey O. Hope you're having a great Wednesday. Now, today we will see sunny skies with a high near 83. Tonight, clear, low down to 48. Tomorrow, Thursday, sunny, beautiful, high near 77. Right now, it is sunny and 58 degrees at Magic Hits 105.9, where along with playing the Magic Hits, yes, we are the radio station that gives you lots of free money. 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
6: Henry Muhlenberg died this day, October 7th, 1787. He was one of the founders of the Lutheran Church in America. His son, John Peter, became a U.S. Senator, and son, Frederick, became the first Speaker of the House. Henry Muhlenberg pastored near Valley Forge during the Revolutionary War. He commented, "I heard a fine example today, namely that His Excellency George Washington rode around among his army yesterday and admonished each and every one to fear God, to put away wickedness, and to practice Christian virtues. The Lord God has marvelously preserved him from harm in the midst of countless perils."
5: This has been an American Minute with Bill Federer. 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

0: Michael rolled back the calendar to October 1983 with some thriller action and a little PYT. Jay Covey with a couple of things you might want to know. Well, it's official. The Emmys are off to Amazon Prime for 6 years starting next year. Oscar-winning actress Eva Marie Saint, who starred in such memorable classic films as On the Waterfront and North by Northwest, passed away yesterday at her home in Los Angeles. She was 102. And happy birthday to John Mellencamp, who turned 75 today, and Simon Cowell turned 67. 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

0: 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A trailer has been released. 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

0: George McRae scored himself a massive hit in the summer of 1974 with Rock Your Baby. That song was produced by Harry Wayne Casey of Casey and the Sunshine Band. Hey, it is Jay Coffee, so you just might want to wait until you get to the office before you stop at your favorite coffee house. You know, insurance industry research into the cause of crashes has found that drivers have the most problems during morning commutes when spills are more likely. And many of those motorists run into trouble when they're trying to clean up the spill while they're still driving.
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2: Your Wabash Valley weather forecast, bull and fuel oil and propane. Sunny and 86 for the high today, mostly clear, 48 tonight. Tomorrow, mostly sunny, the high 81. Sunny and 80 on Friday, mostly sunny, 80 on Saturday. Maybe a little rain by Sunday with a high 75.
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absolutely mad about you. That's why we serve up your favorite tunes. Hey, this is Jay Coffey, and coming up in less than 10 minutes, we're going to take a look at the top most irritating expressions in the English language.

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0: Genesis, rolling back the calendar to October 1983, and that's all. Hey, it is Jane Coffey with the top five most irritating expressions in the English language, according to the Damp Squad, the English language laid bare. Now, coming in at number one is at the end of the day. At number two, fairly unique. Number three is I personally. Number four, at this moment in time. And in coming in fifth place was with all due respect. 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
6: Your Wabash Valley weather forecast, bull and fuel oil and propane. Sunny at 86 for the high today, mostly clear, 48 tonight. Tomorrow, mostly sunny, the high 81. Sunny and 80 on Friday, mostly sunny, 80 on Saturday. Maybe a little rain by Sunday with a high 75.
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0: We're wrapping up this edition of the Daily Double Play with Margaritaville by Jimmy Buffett, released from his seventh album, Changes in Latitude, Changes in Attitude. Margaritaville has been inducted into the Grammy Hall of Fame and was selected for preservation in the National Recording Registry by the Library of Congress. And we got things rolling with Come Monday. That was released from his 1974 album, Living and Dying in Three-Quarter Time. Jimmy passed away in 2023, and his estate was valued at more than $273 million.
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2: Your Wabash Valley weather forecast, bull and fuel oil and propane. Sunny at 86 for the high today, mostly clear, 48 tonight. Tomorrow, mostly sunny, the high 81. Sunny and 80 on Friday, mostly sunny, 80 on Saturday. Maybe a little rain by Sunday with a high 75.
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Amazing John Cougar Mellencamp and ROCK in the USA. Hey, this is Jay Coffey. So researchers compared people's favorite pies with personality traits, and they found that lovers of chocolate pie are tenderhearted. Now, if you shovel pecan pie into your pie hole, well, then you are a loyal friend. If apple pie is your thing, you're creative. And if pumpkin pie is what you desire, well, you have a classic taste and traditional viewpoints. I would like a slice of each.

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6: Your Wabash Valley weather forecast, your bulletin fuel, oil, and propane. Sunny at 86 for the high today, mostly clear, 48 tonight. Tomorrow, mostly sunny, the high 81. Sunny and 80 on Friday, mostly sunny, 80 on Saturday. Maybe a little rain by Sunday with a high 75.
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0: little something from that great album, Rock and Roll Strategy from 38 Special. Second Chance, that would go on to be their biggest hit on the Hot 100. Hey, this is Jay Coffey. So Josh Harnett stars in the new thriller, Something's in the Water. Now, Josh plays Calvin Penny, who's a big-hearted but stubborn fisherman living in a small Newfoundland town who's still haunted by his father's mysterious death from decades ago when an unidentified sea creature begins terrorizing his hometown. Something's in the Water is coming to Netflix tomorrow.
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0: 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Hey, this is Jay Coffey. Did you know 34% of people who fail their driving test fail because they were nervous? Nearly half of the people polled admit to talking to an ATM. 29% of adults use their kids as an excuse to buy chocolate milk for themselves. Pollen can make you sneeze and floats in the breeze. And Pez candy dispensers were originally designed as a tool to encourage quitting smoking.
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2: Your Wabash Valley weather forecast for Bull and Fuel Oil and Propane. Sunny and

0: 86 for the high today, mostly clear, 48 tonight. Tomorrow, mostly sunny, the high 81. Sunny and 80 on Friday, mostly sunny, 80 on Saturday. Maybe a little rain by Sunday with a high 75.
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0: 1981, coming off that Escape album, Journey's Who's Kerenga Now. 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
6: Your Wabash Valley weather forecast, your Bulletin Fuel Oil and Propane. Sunny and 86 for the high today, mostly clear, 48 tonight. Tomorrow, mostly sunny, the high 81. Sunny and 80 on Friday, mostly sunny, 80 on Saturday. Maybe a little rain by Sunday with a high 75.
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0: Head Over Feet from Alanis Morissette, Summertime 1996. That was the fifth single to come off of her album Jagged Little Pill. Jay Coffey, so The Diplomat has its return date set. The Netflix political drama returns this month for its fourth season. Kerry Russell stars in the series, which follows a U.S. ambassador. The award-winning series The Diplomat, Season 4, premieres October the 15th on Netflix.
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0: It was their big breakout hit, Gotta Have a Little Lynyrd Skynyrd and Some Sweet Home Alabama. 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

0: 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Near-term harvest weather looks favorable, helping farmers catch up after recent delays, but there are quality concerns in some areas. Soybean meals up pretty solidly on the tight supplies caused by those recent harvest delays. November beans are down 9 1/4 at 12.93 3/4. January's 8 1/2 lower at 13.10 3/4. December bean meal is up $8 at 362.80 per short ton. December bean oil is down 221 points at 67.70. Corn is lower today. Monitoring harvest activity, expecting good progress ahead of more rain in parts of the region. Quality is an issue, and the USDA could lower its yield guess on Friday. December's down 6 3/4 at 501 1/4. March is 6 lower at 516 1/4. And wheat is down sharply. Winter wheat planting weather looks favorable in many areas over the next few days. Exports out of the Black Sea continue to be heavily disrupted by war. December Chicago's down 19 at 685 1/4. December Kansas City's 18 3/4 lower at 737 1/2. Live and feeder cattle are lower on profit-taking in the midday decline in box beef ahead of this week's direct business. Asking prices have surfaced in Nebraska, $228 to $230 live and $350 dressed. December live, $62 lower, $223.47. February's down $92 at $226.25. November feeders are down $235 at $335.92. And on cash and wholesale pressure, December hogs are $1.52 lower at $68.85. February leans down $180 at $69.52. I'm John Perkins with a Brownfield Market Update. 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

0: 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Got together Manchester, England back in 1985. 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Jay Coffey, so BritBox has announced that the Emmy Award-winning series Ludwig will debut Season 2 on BritBox coming up next Tuesday.
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0: The Cars' Benjamin Orr taking care of the lead vocals on Bye Bye Love, coming out in the summer of 1978. Hey, it is Jay Coffey, so apparently we should start drinking more water. Most of us report sipping just 40 ounces of water daily. That's about half the amount recommended to keep us healthy. Now, the lack of water causes an average of 3 muscle cramps, 2 dizzy spells, and 2 headaches a week.
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2: Your Wabash Valley weather forecast, for Bull and Fuel Oil and Propane. Sunny and 86 for the high today, mostly clear, 48 tonight. Tomorrow, mostly sunny, the high 81. Sunny and 80 on Friday, mostly sunny, 80 on Saturday. Maybe a little rain by Sunday with a high 75.
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John Summers here. Welcome to the party. Got your Marvin Gaye in. 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

Okay.

0: Don Henley, and all she wants to do is dance. I'm John Summers. Hollywood mourning the passing of actress Eva Marie Saint, Oscar winner. Best known, I guess, for North by Northwest, On the Waterfront, among many, many others. She passed yesterday at her home in Los Angeles of natural causes at the age of 102. 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

0: Castor Bull and Fuel Oil and Propane. Sunny and 86 for the high today. Mostly clear. 48 tonight. Tomorrow, mostly sunny. The high 81. Sunny and 80 on Friday. Mostly sunny, 80 on Saturday. Maybe a little rain by Sunday with a high 75.
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0: Living on a Prayer, Bon Jovi. John Bon Jovi initially didn't like the track at all until Richie Sambora said, hey, let's try this talk box thingy. It'll be great.
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0: 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All right, Missouri law, this is kind of a weird, if you have a beer with dinner, throw it out. 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It's an unenforced law. It's illegal for children under the age of 21 to take out household trash that contains even one bottle of alcohol, even if it's empty. Luckily, it's not the biggest worry of law enforcement.
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0: 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Good way to start off your week. Yeah, I know. It's too late to start off the week. Okay. Laugh is what they say. Listening to, funny jokes activates areas of the brain associated with positive rewards. 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
2: Your Wabash Valley weather forecast, bull and fuel oil and propane. Sunny at 86 for the high today, mostly clear, 48 tonight. Tomorrow, mostly sunny, the high 81. Sunny and 80 on Friday, mostly sunny, 80.

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It's from an iconic artist who took an old song, reworked it, made it his own, and, hit pretty big with it. That's all I'm going to say. It's next.

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0: today's Lost Classic. Handyman James Taylor, 1977, written by Jimmy Jones. It's original version, singer, okay? And the guy who wrote it and sang it first in December of 59 had a big hit with it. You might remember, it sounded totally different. And Del Shannon did a version over the years and many, many others. But James Taylor's Handyman, the most commercially successful version of all. And the usual suspects playing music on the song. James seems to use the same folks a lot, which is good. It's consistent and they're all great. Handyman, James Taylor from 1977 and the album JT. It's today's Lost Classic. We'll do another one tomorrow right around the same time. 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

0: Bob Seger and Silver Bullet Band there, Against the Wind. He won a Grammy for that song. Best Rock Vocal Performance. Not bad.
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0: set of voters actually vote during these midterm election prognosticators. They're going to predict that the percentage will be more than doubled when we vote next month. Now, voter turnout isn't just a stat. It's the single biggest factor in determining who represents you and what policies get passed and whose voices are heard. You know, when the turnout's low like that, elections are decided by a smaller, less representative slice of the population. And when it's high, well, government looks more like the country it serves. That's what they say.
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2: Your Wabash Valley weather forecast, bull and fuel oil and propane. Sunny at 86 for the high today, mostly clear, 48 tonight. Tomorrow, mostly sunny, the high 81. Sunny and 80 on Friday, mostly sunny, 80 on Saturday. Maybe a little rain by Sunday with a high 75.
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0: What's the difference between hearing these songs for the first time and listening to them now? 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

0: Mike Rutherford and the Mechanics and All I Need is a Miracle. It's John Summers. A couple of planes collided on the tarmac at LAX yesterday. Oh, man. Yeah, one was ready to take off, taxiing for departure. Its left wing clipped the tail of an Air Canada aircraft, which was being towed to the gate. You wonder how that can happen sometimes. And then you look at it again and say, wonder how it doesn't happen more often. Well, anyway, they say that the passengers felt a big jolt before the plane came to an abrupt halt, but nobody was injured, of course. Wow, scary, though. It's time to fan like a pro. 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

0: Eye of the Tiger, Survivor, written particularly and especially for Rocky III. 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

0: Early Eagles and Take It Easy. It's John Summers, the NFL's richest broadcasters. Number one is Tom Brady, whose net worth is between $300 million and $350 million. Joe Buck, Troy Aikman, and Michael Strahan also sit near the top, net worths ranging from $65 million to $70 million. Yeah, I know, peanuts compared to Mr. Brady, but not bad.
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2: Well, nice valley weather forecast, bull and fuel oil and propane. Sunny at 86 for the high today. Mostly clear, 48 tonight. Tomorrow, mostly sunny, the high 81. Sunny and 80 on Friday. Mostly sunny, 80 on Saturday. Maybe a little rain by Sunday with a high 75.
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2: Your Wabash Valley weather forecast from J. Jet Reynolds for Thursday. Mostly sunny with a high 81, clear and 46 Thursday night. Sunny and 80 for Friday. For the weekend, mostly sunny Saturday and 80. Maybe a little light rain on Sunday with a high 75.
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0: Whitesnake, here I go again on my own Prime MTV stuff. You know, back when they were playing video. This is John Summers. If you're looking to upgrade your fall wardrobe, as I am, and then I think, that's right. These shirts from 5 years ago will do. Well, anyway, if you're looking to upgrade, the classic preppy rugby shirt thingy, apparently making a major comeback this season. There's a reality star named Mara Higgins, and she evidently is the latest trendsetter to embrace this look. For what it's worth.
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Well, Mickey Thomas sings lead on this, and the song that got him the lead singing gig in Jefferson Starship. Yeah, it's Elvin Bishop Group with Fooled Around and Fell In.

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0: 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And when he broke up with Stevie Nicks, it was, traumatic on all fronts. 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

0: Tom Petty, rock and roll, along with the Heartbreakers and Mary Jane's The Last Dance. 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Yeah. 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

0: Carol Hall, John Oates, and the Rich Girl Song. Check this out. Found this on the interwebs. Women, apparently, according to Cosmo, relax their standards of how tall they want a mate to be if the guy makes enough money. So what's enough money? Well, a 5'6" man would need to make about 175 grand more per year than a 6-foot man to be desirable.
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2: Well, there's Valley weather forecast for J. Jed Reynolds for Thursday. Mostly sunny with a high 81, clear and 46 Thursday night. Sunny and 80 for Friday. For the weekend, mostly sunny Saturday and 80. Maybe a little light rain on Sunday with a high 75.
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1: 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And back on Sundays, their famous Sunday buffet in the Willow Room from 10:30 to 2. 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
2: Did your family question why you were leaving for the game at 6 a.m. with a cold Dr. Pepper already cracked? Did they say, it's a night game, who gets there 14 hours before kickoff? And when you explain that it's the only way to lock down the one shaded tailgate spot that's also close to the bathrooms, did they call you crazy? Well, you're not crazy. You're a college football fan, and your game day dedication knows no bounds, which is why you need to tailgate with the bold, one-of-a-kind taste of Dr. Pepper. Will it fix your family's opinion of you? No. But will it taste great while you sit there comfortably in the shade, near the bathrooms, while you wait for them to show up 11 hours from now? Absolutely. College football, it's a Pepper thing.
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